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I run New York. 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I am 0 past 100. 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Y'all a bunch of niggas getting trippy off of nothing. 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

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I run New York. I run New York. Criminal general, take shots and never subliminal. 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We're running and running, but never in the intervals. 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Y'all niggas rump the shit that I'm giving you. 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I'm like Scorpion, bitch. 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

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I run New York. I run New York.

beeps and clicks with the radar blips. My experience lives, so I know how they fit, and I know what to think. That's retro, rude boy, kitchen sink. Left wing, right wing, green or pink. Tweed or weed, it beeps and blinks. But if I could just lose the radar, bust loose from news, the adverts and all this shit, then maybe. When I see a dude's hair and shoes, then I wouldn't assume that I knew them, or maybe. When I heard a tune, then I listened without hearing all the reviews, and maybe. I could get to know me, get past the label to do what I do. I can't turn my radar off, I can't turn my radar off. Anyone, anything, I'ma put it in a box. Anyone, anything, I'ma put it in a box. I can't turn my radar off, I can't turn my radar off. Anyone, anything, I'ma put it in a box. Anyone, anything. With that gram of cocaine paying for the buzz, you could have bought 10 pills with that cash. You're paying for a parking spot on a radar. So edgy, so flash, like a pop star. Chilling with gangsters in a posh rocker with a supermodel wearing fat gold chains and a cool kicks. Plus if it's a viral hit, every box tick built with a radar toolkit. Oh, who's this? I like this artist cause he wears glasses. Tick box, backpack, flash on my screen. Muslim skateboarding Marxist. When you hear

from my radar. Off anyone, anything, I'ma put it in a box. With a new era hat, leather A-Rex, and black, you're clear on my radar. Hot skinny fit jeans, pointy shoes and keychains, you're clear on my radar. 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
1: I can admit that I'm not fucking with this collar. 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You think you talented, I wanna challenge it. I wanna feast on that flesh like I'm famished. I wanna three shooting seat, can I balance it? I'm in the three, but I'm straight out of Camelton. Freaky experiment, easy like Eric, it's easy to marry him, easy to carry him. Post on a story to keep me aware of her. 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I'm preparing to hit all the areas. We got connection, I'm switching the carriers. We spark electrical energy, paranoid.

0: 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And that's it. And education.
1: Peace parishioners, onlookers and listeners, visitors, keeping the consumption conspicuous. Kids graduating from public schools and prisoners, underprivileged, aboriginal, indigenous.

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They say in the six bands I hire for the flight, so I may be a hitman for hire for the night. If you're figuring this man's maniacal, you're right. Barcodes on a wristband, it's not an oversight. They intentionally expand, probably to extradite. 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And that's life. 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

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Confused by different memories, details of Asian. 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Mr. Quail in the crevice, and watches from the precipice. 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

0: year. 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
1: Imagine a guy sitting lonely at the coffee table, thinking about what he wanted to do but won't be able because of his diagnosis. The doctor phrased it differently, but in between the lines he said his time is over. Imagine the barista coming up to him. Sorry sir, can I bring you another drink? Yeah, my week was tough, so could you please do some latte art to cheer me up? Say less. He left, the thoughts were kicking in again. Maybe he should have been a different man. Maybe what he's feeling now is what it's really about. It would be easier if he didn't pick the easy route. He should have told his son he loved him. He should have seen his mom more often. He shouldn't have left his family for this job in London. He should have been a different man from top to bottom. He should have. Here's your coffee, sir. I know it isn't perfect. It was my first time, 'cause we normally don't serve this. But he played it humble. He really did it well. Capital letter spelling.

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Hold the sandwich.

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You vain, you try to take control, but you'll never.

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1: The concert of the sun unplugged. 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The concert of the sun unplugged. I'm the American born of beats and blood. The concert of the sun unplugged. I'm the American born of beats and blood. The concert of the sun unplugged.